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6: building an economy that is tenfold growth from $50 million to $500 million. So we know that IT is one of those, or ICT is going to be one of those areas that is going to facilitate us to get there. And the government knows that we cannot deliver this alone. That is why today we see all these partners that we are working with. The government of Uganda, through the Ministry of ICT, is leading the digital transformation agenda and program. And today I thank MTN Foundation, I thank Centenary Technology Services for contributing towards this journey in ensuring that we are all growing together towards that tenfold growth strategy by facilitating the process.
2: Isenkuru olusaga olw'empuliziganya w'ekitongole kya MTN Foundation omukulu Francis Gimara ayogerezganya ku ne radio eno yawa bulungi obweya mu kuva eri ekitongole ky'ebyempuliziganya kya MTN 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
7: This thing called the motor vehicle, it took Ford a lot of years to think that he needed to get something faster than the horse. So he thought about innovating something in that space. Then we enjoy motor vehicles because of that innovation. The bulb, the gentleman who innovated the bulb, failed many, many times until he finally got it. So young people, when you fail, don't give up. I want to encourage you because sometimes innovation can be tiring. The world is waiting for none other than you to drop that innovation. Guest of honor, our commitment as foundation.
2: Kuruwa itendekele area wevu area West Ma University. 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
8: infrastructure extremely necessary for universities to be able to implement the curriculum reforms which are taking place in the country that the government of Uganda has instituted, and therefore I thank all of you stakeholders for this gesture to the education sector. As a university, we appreciate this contribution and we accept it, and we promise to look after this installation critically. And here today, with the Ministry of National Guidance, ICT and National Guidance, the MTN Foundation, Centenary Bank, come upfront to provide infrastructure that you can also benefit from as a community.
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8: 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You can also visit our website. 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Just kbet and vroom. 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

0: 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Masters of Arts in Mass Communication eyo yona ya myaka ebiri. 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

0: Victoria University mu kibuga Kampala babaniriza mu intake ezenjawulo. 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Ate basomesa postgraduate diploma mu higher education ne postgraduate diploma mu education ngabya mwaka gumu. 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
0: Yes, Evo.
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0: aruziwe shibuzo abantu abate katika bulungi apartment yenu nabata aye mundu ne sente
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1: did you touch these two pistols
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2: In that situation, my lord, I did not want loaded guns in the room. Also, for safety, you always need to verify a state of...
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1: My lord, does this mean that if a forensic analysis is done on these guns, it is your fingerprints on those guns?
2: Yes, my lord.
1: And it's your testimony that they were not your guns?
2: They're not my guns, my lord.
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1: 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Did you report to the hotel security or the Kenyan government that they were
0: emundu ngo diboine watu wala kwa reporter eri abavunanzwa ku Riverside apartment wa reporter ku ensongeyo eri ebitongole byokwenda mu iwanga lya Kenya.
1: And you didn't know in that apartment?
2: No, my lord, the camp
0: oirabe
1: in place correct stop the guns to the room, but did the guns in the room, my lord? Did if you did report, no, stop there.
0: Tiyari po oya gaine mundu niwo ba musurukali tini woje tairao. 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Uteri. Uteri. China na namunana katoni ze muka Bruce Ogaroyo Fama.
1: You didn't report. I understand they were not there as decoration by the hotel management, correct?
2: They were there by decoration of the Kenyan police, my lord.
1: What was the Kenyan police interested in pressing guns in that hotel?
2: I don't know, my lord, because I'm not a member of the Kenyan police.
1: Would I be wrong if I conclude that those guns were put there to be planted on A2?
2: It looks like it, my lord.
1: Thank you. Were you expecting a pay?
2: I expect to get paid from selling the story.
1: The resources you...
0: Era yali asubira nti vaidamu wayo akasente okuvwa eri abamutuma nabaliwa government yakuno.
1: We are used to believe your story.
2: Everything I received, the limited resources from Uganda, was solely for the Dr. Basenji case, my lord.
1: You had never
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2: He is already in the house, everyone waiting for him with anticipation, standing tall just above the ordinary. He is the sports maestro, king of sports info, Bueno Master. Ladies and gentlemen, it's the man himself. Jacob Yatesa, just about now on your radio, it's time. 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
2: 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So, back of the press conference, ya details.
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0: What did they learn?
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1: on the counter as you entered on the right hand side.
2: Were they placed there by the people who arranged this apartment for you?
1: Yes, my lord.
2: Did you touch these two pistols?
1: Yes, I unloaded the pistols for safety reasons, my lord.
2: Is it right to touch a gun which doesn't belong to you?
1: In that situation, my lord, I did not want loaded guns in the room. Also for safety, you always need to verify a state of firearm is in, my lord.
2: Does this mean that if a forensic analysis is done on these guns, it is your fingerprints on those guns?
1: Yes, my lord.
2: And it's your testimony that they were not your guns?
1: They're not my guns, my lord. They were in the room, and I unloaded them for safety purposes, my lord.
2: Did you report to the hotel security or the Kenyan government that there are guns you didn't know in that apartment?
1: No, my lord. The Kenyan police officer that took us to the room, but the guns in the room, my lord.
2: If you didn't report, no, stop there. If you didn't report, I understand they were not there as decoration by the hotel management, correct?
1: They were there by decoration of the Kenyan police, my lord.
2: What was the Kenyan police interested in placing guns in that hotel?
1: I don't know, my lord, because I'm not a member of the Kenyan police.
2: Would I be wrong if I conclude that those guns were put there to be planted on A2?
1: It looks like it, my lord.
2: Thank you.
3: Were you expecting a pay?
1: I expect to get paid from selling the story.
2: The resources you received were used to believe your story.
1: Everything I received...
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2: Could the central bank submit their agreements and then provide those services to our customers? They do not require, they're all unsecured. They don't require any paper documentation, any guarantees from third parties, from the public. And there is no requirement to provide a logbook, vehicle logbook, physical security, or any personal guarantee. The role that we play, like was mentioned by the association, we provide a platform. We work with licensed financial institutions, provide these loans. And the lending is carried out by those parties, including customer eligibility. There's a credit scoring that is checked. They look at usage. Then you can acquire a loan and the numbers can keep on. How much you can borrow can keep on.
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8: When Parliament resumes, we are again going to raise this matter. Good enough, the Minister of Health had given clearance, and we appreciate him because that's his role. If he had objected, then we would have an issue with him. But now for him, he gave guidance, and these people have objected. So we shall be asking government, who is in charge of this? Who is Pinetti exactly? Who is Finasi? Who are these people? And what is this taxpayer money doing exactly? Because if taxpayers' money that is appropriated by Parliament cannot be inquired into by the very MPs who pass these monies, then something does not make sense. And we have been hearing the talk of government that this particular Kisanja is no corruption and all of those different things. This here is grand corruption. If you people are serious about fighting corruption, should be beginning with this huge, huge project.
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1: The guns and the currency were in two pizza boxes on the counter as you entered on the right hand side.
2: Were they placed there by the people who arranged this apartment for you?
1: Yes, my lord.
2: Did you touch these two pistols?
1: Yes, I unloaded the pistols for safety reasons, my lord.
2: Is it right to touch a gun which doesn't belong to you?
1: In that situation, my lord, I did not want loaded guns. in the room. Also, for safety, you always need to verify a state a firearm is in, my lord.
2: Does this mean that if a forensic analysis is done on these guns, it is your fingerprints on those guns?
1: Yes, my lord.
2: And it's your testimony that they were not your guns?
1: They're not my guns, my lord. They were in the room, and I unloaded them for safety purposes, my lord.
2: Did you report to the hotel security or the Kenyan government that there were guns you didn't know in that apartment?
1: No, my lord. The Kenyan police
2: officer... Correct, stop.

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1: Would I be wrong if I conclude that those guns were put there to be planted on A2?
2: It looks like it, my lord.
1: Thank you.
2: Why are you expecting a pay?
1: I expect to get paid from selling the story.
2: The resources you received were used to believe your story.
1: Everything I received, the limited resources from Uganda, was solely for the Dr. Besigye case, my lord.
2: You had never met him, correct?
1: I never met A2 before Nairobi, my lord, or heard his name.
2: Are you here to convince court that A2 is guilty, or you're not here to convince court?
1: A2 is completely irrelevant to me, my lord.
2: What is your education qualification?
1: Nothing, my lord.
2: Beg your pardon?
1: Nothing. I left school at 15 years, my lord.
2: At what level did you stop school?
1: At 15 years.
2: So, you're simply telling court that you are uneducated?
1: Yes, my lord.
0: Msada msasire aliko banti is uneducated. Tiyasomaku Andrew Wilson Orlando level ya politics mu Uganda. 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
1: 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And straight away, we will call out to Mkubo Mukama Wakoro, confirm and endorse the new Mukama to be. And he's going to be Mukama Nyabongo Wokubanza, Mukama Nyabongo the first. Now, members of the press, you are free to ask me any question you want.
0: 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Thanks for keeping us updated time to time. Teacher Alex Zibondo, Victoria Bright School, Kivubuka Budondo, Kale, webali kubanga oligoberente kateke eno. 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I don't agree with the Chagulanyi's opinion to throw this government in that way or in that process. You look at Kizza Besigye, who had a well strategic plan to overthrow the government. He failed. What about him when he will run away? When he ran away and is waiting for 2031 to come back, so nothing will happen. Kale, what you will copy one mwami Chagulanyi was a chasubula kola. Kale Godfrey, kale webale tuweleza Des chief advisor na wampongo mayuge not undermining Chagulanyi but is paving a way of staying in exile until this PLU government until this government with hope the PLU decline. Kale otibwe wandise nsonga do webale kubanga oliyo. Good evening Godfrey, nze manager wa Skies Media Bogade Town Council. Thank you for the good program. Kale webale kubanga oli uliriza owa Skies Media okuva ebugade Town Council. John from Bududa okobi oliko. Kale Ambowas from Ntayigirwa Luuka. Team America, let us pray for Dr. Kizza Besigye. Thanks for your presentation. Good evening, Godfrey. I am Mukuve Latif. 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Thanks for the program. Dr. Kizza Besigye Agume Kubanga. Katonda Nimwene Buyinza. Dear Sir Amo Kagongo Joseph. 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Thanks for the show. I'm listening. 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Thanks for the show on tubaime our number one presenter Simon Peter Olinkondo district ya Buyende, but Orlando must also be arrested because he don't know what he is talking about. 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
0: exactly.
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11: When Parliament resumes, we are again going to raise this matter. Good enough, the Minister of Health had given clearance, and we appreciate him because that's his role. If he had objected, then we would have an issue with him. But now for him, he gave guidance, and these people have objected. So we shall be asking government, who is in charge of this? Who is Pinetti exactly? Who is Finasi? Who are these people? And what is this taxpayer money doing exactly? Because if taxpayers' money that is appropriated by Parliament cannot be inquired into by the very MPs who pass these monies, then something does not make sense. And we have been hearing the talk of government that this particular kisanja is no corruption and all of those different things. This here is grand corruption. If you people are serious about fighting corruption, should be beginning with this huge, huge project.
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0: 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Hello? 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